A diggin' and a pickin' as I was one day, when the thoughts of me true love me minded fondly stray. The shift being over and the night coming on, well away I ran with me pit boots on. And I ran to my love's window crying, "Are you in bed?" And as soon as she heard me, she lifted up her head. She lifted up her head crying, "Is that John?" Oh, indeed, it's me with me pit boots on. She opened the door and invited me in. Draw up to the fire, love, and dry your skin. Well, the bedroom door being open and the blankets being turned down, well, I jumps into bed with me pit boots on. We sported and we tumbled until the break of day, when thinking of the hours that we had passed away, my lover, she sat up crying, "What have I done? The baby will be born with its pit boots on." I chastised me lover for talking so wild, "You foolish young girl, you will never have a child. For all that we'd done, it were only done in fun." But away I ran with me pit boots on. So come all of you young maidens, a warning take from me, and never trust a collier so handsome and so free, for their hands do run wild and their hearts do run young. So keep clear of them fellas with the pit.

your frame. 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I wrapped you in my coat the more, at the dead of the night unseen. And I heaved a sigh, and I said goodbye to dear old Skibbereen. Oh, well, father dear, and the day will come when on vengeance we will call. And Irishmen, both stout and tall, will rally unto the call. I'll be the man to lead the van beneath the flag of green. And loud and high, we'll raise the cry, revenge.

But when he came to Dublin, no relations could he find. Sing toodaloo-la-loo-la-loo-la-loo. Though he looked at every gravestone from the front and from behind. 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Ah, but once said, here lies, oh, Nick said, Nixon, that'll do the trick. He's Irish now as Hitler was.

Now Irish folk sessions around his desk are all the go. Sing toodaloo, toodaloo, toodaloo, toodaloo. While his men were bugging Watergate for

I hear the gasp of dying light and feel the coldness coming nigh. I know it's time to say goodbye to all the stories for bedtime. Oh, I try so hard to stop the tears from falling. The days of sun, no more to come. 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I feel alive, my work is done. Something

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There were nine and nine nobles sat in the king's hall, but Bonnie Glenlogie was the floor o' them all. Down came Jeanie Gordon, she come trippin' down stair. She's fond sick wi'

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His title is Glenlogie when he is fame, but he's o' the Grand Gordons, and his name is Lord John. Glenlogie, Glenlogie, you'll be constant and kind. I've laid my love on ye, and I'll tell ye my mind. He turned him round quickly, as the Gordons do o'. Says, I thank ye, Jeannie Gordon, but your tocher's our sma'. 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

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Bonnie Jean O'Bethel, nee, scarcely 16 years old. 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

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Whack for the diddle of the dido day. 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Won't Mother England be surprised? Whack for the diddle of the dido day.

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You can get triplets with your thumb thing. And then you got regulators, which it is. And then you have drones, which are down here. The whole lot together. You play the regulators with this. So the regulators and the chanter go. Then you have the drones, which go. Then. And so you can get in between things. You go, bingo. That's easy, you know. And I'd like to play is, first of all, so you can watch my right hand working these, what's left of it, working these regulators here. And see what you think of it anyway. It's a lament, slow air, a sort of a very slow melody. It's called Anna Cohen. And Anna Cohen is a lake in Ireland. And during the famine days in Ireland, there was a family who were starving to death. And they decided that they would try their chances on this little island that was in the middle of the lake. So they loaded everything into the boat, and it sank, and they were drowned. So this is sort of very slow sort of melody for them, lament. Gosh, I won't be able to speak tomorrow.

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1: Facilier, Lindum Blooming Spring. 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Oh, father, father, built me a small boat, but it's on the ocean I mean to float. To such valleys and mountains I, which made inquire for my sailor wife. I wasn't long sailing, but a day or two, when I met a French fleet, yes, and her crew. Cried the captain, captain, will you tell me true, does my loving Willie sail aboard with you? 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
1: Are you all enjoying yourselves?
2: Yeah.
1: I can't hear you. Are you all enjoying yourselves?
2: Yeah.
1: We'll put a stop to that. We're going to start off with a very fast tune called The Morning Dew. So if you want to clap in, join your hands, take off your shoes and home, we don't mind. 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

0: 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And I'm like, honestly, I don't know nothing about mopeds. 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
1: I got the one for you, follow me.
0: Ooh, it's too real, chromed out mirror, I don't need a windshield. 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

0: Listen, man.
1: What's up?
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1: Hell nah, man.
0: One of them Beyonce making good types, man.
1: Nah.
0: Is that true, man? I just want to know.
1: Probably not.
0: I mean, shit. To be honest with you, man, she's a...

0: every 3.6 seconds someone dies of hunger.
1: Don't you know that? Don't you know that? I mean, right now, at this very moment, thousands and thousands of people are starving. Don't you know that? Don't you know that?

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Don't you know that? Don't you know that?

0: 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Either you are with us, or you are with the terrorists.
1: Mein Führer, ich melde Ihnen 5000 BDM-Mädels und 52.800 Hitlerjungen zum Appell angemeldet.

0: Then I sit the bills up out of the paint. 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
1: Nah,
0: sippin' no toxic waste. On the low with your bitch and it's great.
1: On the low,
0: mask on the face. Jason, run to that set, we in shape. If I go broke, she gon' leave, escape.
1: She gone.
0: I put 2 million in the safe. 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